0: That is fresh from Somber. It's called My Body Isn't Ready, and it's wrapping up today's 20-song music marathon right here at Star. We've got another one happening for you on Monday after 9. But happening next, more of Mackay and the Wit Sunday's best music. Like, we're going to throw it back to 1983 and play you 1999 by Prince on the back end of this right here at Star.
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0: Playing you Mackay and the Whit Sunday's best music. This is Star. Hello, you've got Dolan hanging out with you for your Friday morning. And next, I'm going to push play on a track that's going to get you pumped for all the grand finals this weekend. Yeah, from tonight, you've got the Junior Rugby League grand finals, and they're going to happen across the weekend as well. Then tomorrow, Saturday, you've got the Mackay AFL grand final. Chelsea's Love Tonight's the perfect track to get you ready for it, and it's going to play on your radio next, right here at Star. And good luck to all the teams as well, by the way.
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0: Tibbet Star for more of Mackay and the Wit Sunday's best music. We'll throw it back and play Sweet Dreams Are Made of This by the Eurythmics inside the next 15. And I've got Alex Warren playing straight after we check in with the newsroom for everything you need to know this morning next, right here at Star.
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7: Morning, I'm Jackie Lim. Two more Australians have been found safe in Nepal. It takes the total number of Aussies who remain unaccounted for in the flood-stricken region down to 36. Treasurer Jim Chalmers telling the ABC a desperate search continues.
8: I can confirm that two more Australians were located overnight. That would be a huge relief to the loved ones of these two Australians who've been located. But we still have very serious concerns for the 36 Australians that we haven't been able to locate yet.
7: One of Australia's leading economists says there's no quick fix for the housing crisis. NAB's Sally Auld warns affordability challenges could take a generation to sort out, with supply shortages continuing to push prices out of reach. The comments come as NAB predicts house prices across the capital cities could decline by around 7%. State and territory governments are preparing to challenge proposed changes to private health insurance rebates for those over 65. It sparked fears thousands will drop their insurance altogether, increasing pressure on already stretched public hospitals. Health ministers are meeting in Sydney today. And Father's Day is this Sunday, and ANZ has revealed around $750 million will be spent on dads this weekend. Matt Bowen from ING tells Seven cinema tickets and dining out are among the popular choices this year.
9: Bookstores and news agencies, they're up 25% on Father's Day weekend last year, so plenty of books being given out for dad, maybe some lotto tickets as well. Takeaway alcohol, that was up about 20%.
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7: Star Sport. In sport, Jai Arrow says he's looking forward to running out for his 100th NRL match tonight. He'll lead the Bunnies out for their final home and away clash against the Roosters. Switching codes, and the Cats and Blues do battle tonight in the AFL's first elimination final. And Nick Kyrgios has accepted a one-month ban for testing positive to cocaine, given he was initially suspended in August for failing a drug test at an ATP tournament in June. He'll be allowed to compete again from today. The penalty was reduced for agreeing to enter a treatment program. That's the latest in news and sport.
2: G'day Mackay, Sam from Harvey Norman here. Tired of traffic jams? 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
12: today through till Monday, sunny with maybe a little bit of morning fog across the next few mornings. Today it's going to get up to a top of 25 degrees in Airlie, 26 degrees in Mackay, and 28 degrees in Proserpine and the Pioneer Valley.
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0: On Star, we're doing Mackay and the Whit Sundays Best Music. You've got Dolan hanging out with you for your Friday morning. That's right, Friday already. This week just seems to have gone pretty fast, or is it just me? Because before you know it, we're going to be into the weekend. Yeah, the countdown's definitely on now. And what are your plans for the weekend, by the way? If you are looking for things to do and want to check out some live music, check out the Bali Hut Sessions on Sunday at the Whit Sunday Sailing Club. It's Tom Busby playing, and let me tell you, he is incredible. Plus a whole stack more going down there. Plus also kids under 4 are free. So yeah, that's definitely worth checking out on Sunday. But next we're going to check out Noah Kahan right here at Star.
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0: Scotty and Kaylee for breakfast, weekday mornings from 5 a.m. And this morning was a super exciting morning with the guys because the finalists for Star's $10,000 School of the Year, thanks to Rich Glenn, got announced.
1: Imeo Road State School is in our top rank.
2: Congratulations! All right, number two, in no particular order, just reading them out like this, we've got Coningsby State School!
1: Coningsby. Only 85 kids at Coningsby. We saw your video yesterday, Coningsby, with the drone as well.
2: So
1: very
2: great.
1: Cool.
2: No, this is what we like to see, the creativity going behind your campaigns.
1: Absolutely.
2: Last on the list, Scotty.
1: Yeah.
2: And
1: but in no particular order.
2: No particular order whatsoever. Very, very impressed. We are small, but we are mighty might be a great phrase for this school.
1: Yep.
2: Do you want to do the honours?
1: Let me do the honours. I know it's a student free day today, but word will get back to the kids at Oakenden State School.
2: Woo!
1: Six kids at Oakenden State School. The percentage of votes per child was extraordinary.
2: Like mind blowing compared to six kids in the school and how many votes they got. Insane. But it's not just about the votes, and that's what we want to reiterate.
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0: afternoon right here on Star. And to start things off, he's got your throwback lunch. And to kick things off, he's got Fragma playing straight after we check in with the newsroom for the very latest. I'm out of here, though. See you, bye, see ya.
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10: Hey there, I'm Jackie Lim. State and Territory Health Ministers are gathering in Sydney today with a growing aged care crisis expected to dominate talks. States and Territories are set to push Federal Health Minister Mark Butler for urgent action on hospital bed block. More than 3,600 patients are stuck in public hospitals despite being cleared to leave, largely due to shortages in aged care and home support packages. The floodwaters may be receding in Nepal, but aid agencies say the trauma is only beginning for many children. World Vision National Director Roslyn Gabriel says emergency support and counselling are now a key focus of the recovery effort.
11: World Vision will be looking to see how we can support them in our programs. We prioritise children first and women, and we make sure that when we are distributing things, that women and children are at the beginning of the line.
10: 36 Aussies are still unaccounted for, with Australia sending a specialist drone team to help with search and rescue efforts. The UN is warning the current El Niño could be the strongest we've seen since modern records began. The agency warns it'll increase the risk of floods, drought and extreme heat, with the weather pattern expected to hang around until at least February. The online generation is going offline. New Snapchat research reveals almost half of Gen Zs are shopping in-store more often and spending more than they were a year ago. They're significantly outpacing every other generation, with four times the number of store visits than baby boomers. And Aldi has claimed the title of Australia's most trusted supermarket for a third straight year.
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10: In sport, Alex de Minaur's US Open campaign is over. Australia's top-ranked player has been knocked out in the second round, suffering a straight sets defeat to his Dutch opponent in just under 3 hours. And Titans star Jaden Campbell will notch up his 100th game milestone in tonight's clash against the Dolphins. In tonight's early game, the Roosters battle the Rabbitohs in what's set to be an emotional affair as Bunny star Jai Arrow prepares to mark the end of his NRL career with a 100th club appearance. That's the latest in news and sport.
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2: Star weather.
13: Sunny today across Mackay and the Whitsundays. Top temps at 25 in Airlie, 26 in Mackay, 28 in the Pioneer Valley and Proserpine. It'll be a foggy start to the next couple of days, Saturday and Sunday, followed by sunshine and light winds.
1: For the next little bit, today's hits take a back seat as we rewind to the songs that fill dance floors, road trips and mixtapes. 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
13: Patty, taking you through your afternoon. I hope you've had a wonderful week. We are on to the weekend. Loads of gigs to get to. Friday, Saturday, Sunday. Events right across Mackay and the Whitsundays, and throwbacks as well from Two Unlimited, Kelly Clarkson, George Michael, Chumbawamba. It's all happening right here at Star, but we wanted to kick off some throwbacks with an artist that I wasn't super familiar with probably about 4 months ago, but I've become very familiar with them right now. It's Fragma, Toka's Miracle, kicking off throwbacks on Star.

It's a throwback lunch here at Star McKay on the Whit Sundays. Chumbawamba there and Patty taking you through Friday afternoon. I hope you've enjoyed it. You've enjoyed your week. We are gearing up for a big weekend. Bobby Arlou, wonderful musician. He's playing at the Bali Hut, the Sailing Club. G'day, little Queenslanders. You can go hang out with Bluey and Bingo this weekend on Saturday between 9 and 12 at Queen's Park. Good for the whole family. Plus, there is a rave happening, a daytime rave at Maguire's between 4 and 8 tomorrow, where you'll hear artists like this. It's 80s, 90s, 2000s. People like Kelly Clarkson or George Michael might be playing tomorrow on stage.

0: That's Throwbacks in the Way of Music. That's that. I also love Throwbacks in the Way of Podcasts, because video podcasts are now on iHeart. 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

0: be safe. Of Monsters and Men, Starmacon on the Wit Sundays, and Patty, taking you through your Friday. I hope you're well. You've had a wonderful week. We are jumping into Mumford & Sons after one.
1: It was not your fault but mine, and it was your heart on the line.
0: We're also going to find out how Taylor did when she had a crack at trivia this morning. Pearl Jam's in there. Daisy Chain Fields Festival wrapped up last weekend. Olivia Rodrigo headlines. Raising $20 million for charity. Stupid Song plays after one as well on Star.
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4: Hello, I'm Monique Crichton. A team of 15 fire and rescue specialists has left Sydney bound for flood-ravaged Nepal. Jeremy Futrell from Fire and Rescue New South Wales has told the ABC the aim of their mission.
5: They've got a range of remote sensing tools on there which will help them sort of look through the dirt, so to speak. I guess it'll allow them to understand where the dirt is, where the structures are, and help guide the decision-making for the local emergency management authorities to understand where they can put their resources.
4: It comes as two more Australians were found safe and well, leaving 36 on the missing list. More cases of bird flu have been confirmed in New South Wales. The H5 strain has been found in terns in Port Kembla, Sydney's Northern Beaches and Coffs Harbour. State health ministers have held talks with their federal counterpart over changes to private health rebates, warning it'll increase pressure on public hospitals. But Mark Butler has been quick to push back.
6: Have a look at the government's modelling. Have a look at the independent modelling done by the University of Melbourne. Rather than simply accepting arguments that in the past have been shown to be self-serving from the insurance industry.
4: They've also been pushing for more federal funding for home care packages with the aim of moving elderly patients out of public hospitals and into aged care beds. And hundreds of thousands of dollars worth of rare wine has been stolen from storage depots across three states. The wine was being held in secure vaults and monitored 24/7.
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1: Star Sport.
4: It'll be an emotional night at a sold-out Allianz Stadium. Jai Arrow leading the Bunnies out for his 100th for the club against the Roosters. He says he's looking forward to it after being given special dispensation to play following an MND diagnosis.
7: Yeah, pretty nervous. Yeah, mate, I'm really sorry.
4: That's thanks to Seven. And Dane Sweeney's become the Aussie to watch at the US Open after reaching the third round with a four-set win, while Alex de Minaur lost his second-round match in straight sets. That's the latest in news and sport.
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10: Sunny across Mackay and the Whitsundays today, reaching for top temps of 25 in Airlie, 26 in Mackay, 28 in the Pioneer Valley and Proserpine. It'll be a foggy start to the next couple of days and right across the weekend, followed by sunshine and light winds.
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0: McKinley with Sunday's Best Music on Star Nick Kershaw. And Patty, taking you through your Friday with Pearl Jam up right around the corner. Got Sam Fender, Olivia Dean, plus we're going to be checking in with Leah, who's out in the Star Cars. She is going to be at the Mackay Sugar Bowl at 1:30 with some Friday freebies. We'll find out what she has on board very shortly on Star.
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16: Victim numbers are down 9.6%, but most serious crimes are committed by repeat offenders, often while they're on bail. To break this cycle, the new Queensland Government is expanding adult crime, adult time, by introducing automatic jail for offenders who commit a serious crime while on bail. Alongside more police and more early intervention and rehabilitation, it's part of our plan to keep making Queensland safer. To have your say on the proposed new laws, search Breach Bail, Go to Jail. Authorised by the Queensland Government, Brisbane. Oh, yeah.
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1: Happy Friday, everyone. It's Leah in the Star Card, and I'm currently at the Mackay Sugar Bowl. This Sunday, we'll be broadcasting live in Marani for Dad's Day in the Valley. There will be vintage cars, giveaways, and activities for the whole family for Father's Day. Right now, I've got a bunch of Smith's crackers and sweets to give away. I'm at the Mackay Sugar Bowl. This is Leah in the Star Car, all thanks to Mordar Finance, who have just won the Regional Broker of the Year. Congratulations. Wait.

0: song could ever say. Where Taylor had a crack at Instagram earlier this morning.
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2: Weather.
1: In Roman numerals, what number does the symbol V represent?
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2: Huh.
0: Ooh. Oh. 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

0: New Radicals, Star 101.9 around Macondo with Sundays and 90.7 in Airlie and Cannonvale. Paddy with you for your Friday. Coming up after 2, Ariana Grande's new single. Alex Warren's currently in Australia and he got Robert Irwin up on stage the other day. Passenger comes through. Plus, new Ella Langley as well. All coming from 2 right here at Star.
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1: Hello, I'm Monique Crichton. 36 Australians are among the 4,200 people still missing in flood-ravaged Nepal and Tibet. The mission to find them is being boosted by the addition of 15 fire and rescue experts from the East Coast. They've left Sydney today on a 14-day mission, along with a range of remote sensing tools. Labor's Jim Chalmers faced the media earlier after two other Australians had finally made contact.
2: Good news that two Australians have been located overnight. We are concerned for the 36 who are still unaccounted for.
1: That's thanks to the ABC. An attempt to smuggle 163 native reptiles from Sydney to Hong Kong has landed a 21-year-old man in court. It's alleged 38 packages were intercepted between December and March, with the likes of blue-tongued lizards and Cunningham skinks hidden in parcels of leather bags and slippers. Weather experts have sounded a dire warning on the impact of a super-sized El Niño.
3: This El Niño will deliver a major blow to communities, economies, and supply chains across the globe. So many sectors will be affected: agriculture, trade, fisheries, health, water resources.
1: That's Celeste Salo from the World Meteorological Association. Virgin Australia is flying high. The airline has once again been named the nation's most trusted travel and tourism brand, according to Roy Morgan. And it was a four-way split in Powerball last night, the $20 million shared between winners in New South Wales, Queensland and Victoria.
0: Great-tasting Blue River water in 15-litre jugs for your home from local stockists near you. 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
1: Star Sport. In sport, Geelong and Carlton face off tonight in an elimination final at the G. The winner will play the Dockers next up after Fremantle was outclassed by the Hawks in Perth. It's a doubleheader in the NRL with the Roosters facing the Rabbitohs and the Titans taking on the Dolphins. And Aussie Nick Kyrgios is free to compete in tennis once again after accepting a one-month ban for testing positive to cocaine. That's the latest in news and sport.
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6: Star weather.
7: Sunny across Mackay and the Whit Sundays today, reaching for top temps of 25 in Airlie, 26 in Mackay, 28 in the Pioneer Valley and Proserpine. It'll be a foggy start to the next couple of days and right across the weekend, followed by sunshine and light winds.
6: Here we go.
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0: to McConnell with Sunday's best music on Star Junior Rugby League Grand Finals, Mackay AFL, right across the weekend. So loads of age groups across a few days, just a few of them. The under 15 girls, Magpies versus Moranbah, that's tonight. Under 17 girls tonight as well, Serena versus Moranbah. Saturday, the under 15 boys, 11:30 with Wanderers versus Souths. Under 16 boys, Serena versus Brothers, and under 17s, Wanderers versus Brothers as well. So good luck to all those teams competing tonight. And then tomorrow as well, Mackay AFL have the grand finals for the men's, North Mackay Saints versus Mackay City Hawks. So anybody who's competing in any sports across the weekend, good luck to you. Hope your team wins, or I hope you have a fun time playing. With Eddie Boy, Rihanna, up in a tick on Star.
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0: 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Stars $10,000 School of the Year.
1: Announcing the top three schools that could win themselves $10,000. In no particular order, we have Imeo Road State School, who wants to invest in equipment for a parent campout. Coningsby Estate School, which would proudly add every dollar to the playground. Oakenden State School prioritise repairing and upgrading the tennis/basketball court to create a really cool space and enhancing the playground, maybe even establishing a vegetable garden. So those are the three schools that have landed in the top three for Stars $10,000 School of the Year. And we're going to be visiting them next week, Monday, Tuesday and Wednesday, kicking off with Imeo Road State School on Monday with me just after 2 o'clock. So good luck to all those involved. $10,000 is a lot of money and going to very extremely good causes right there. This is all thanks to Rich Glenn, trusted by clients, powered by their people on Star.
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9: Yep.
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0: Some Conley with Sunday's Best Music. On side, a bit of Pink for you. Coming up after three, it's Vancey Pants. Vancey in 20 minutes. New from Niall Horan as well. This song has climbed up to the top of the charts over in the US. Stella Lefty. And also, we'll jump into a chat that Scotty and Kaylee had with Dylan from Alone Australia, who is a local search and rescue guy who made it 42 days alone in the Arctic Circle. Crazy. I'm such a fan of Alone, so I'm looking forward to having a little listen to that chat after three on Star.
1: Stars out around Mackay and the Wid Sundays, and live Sunday morning from Dad's Day in the Valley at Moranee. 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
6: Hello, I'm Monique Crichton. Relief in Nepal with a second person rescued from a hydropower tunnel 9 days after the area was ravaged by catastrophic flooding. The first was pulled alive from the tunnel hours ago with images showing the man being carried from the site on a rescuer's shoulder. 36 Aussies are still unaccounted for with the death toll passing 1,200. Days on from CommBank's grim housing value prediction, NAB has issued its own, saying it could take a generation to make home ownership affordable again. Shadow Treasurer Tim Wilson telling Nine high taxes, high costs and a supply issue are causing the drop, but it's happening at the wrong end of the market.
7: The data shows the drop in house prices is at the top end, not at first home buyer entry level housing.
6: We're being urged to roll up our sleeves and donate blood this World Leukemia Day. Cancer patients use 34% of donated red blood cells, 17 times more than accidents or trauma. Tributes are flowing for feminist icon Gloria Steinem following her death. The 92-year-old remembered as a fearless trailblazer, with Hillary Clinton, Nancy Pelosi and Billie Jean King among those to honour her. And Robert and Bindi Irwin have posted on their social media to mark the 20th anniversary of their dad's death. Bindi sharing a video of Steve talking about her birth, where the wildlife warrior declares himself the proudest father on the face of the earth. Her brother Robert marking the anniversary with a photo of himself as a baby with his dad, saying, "Your legacy is forever."
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6: In sport, Alex de Minaur has endured his earliest US Open exit in 5 years. The sixth seed crashed out in straight sets in the second round. That leaves Dane Sweeney as the last Aussie standing in the men's draw. He's $400,000 richer after reaching the third round. And the San Francisco 49ers have touched down in Melbourne ahead of next week's blockbuster at the MCG. They'll take on the LA Rams in the first ever regular season matchup here in Australia. That's the latest in news and sport.
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10: It's going to be clear overnight across Mackay and the Whit Sundays, getting down to 13 across the region. Top temps are 25 in early tomorrow, 26 in Mackay, 28 in the Pioneer Valley and Proserpine. Foggy starts right across the weekend, followed by sunny days and light winds. Quite nice out there right across the weekend.
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0: fancy, fancy start of kind of it Sundays, where early this morning, Dylan joined Scotty and Kaylee. Now, he's a local search and rescue guy who made it 42 days alone in the Arctic Circle. And we found out what the first thing that he did was when he got dropped down.
1: Yeah, so you get this thing called drop shock. Yeah. So you get dropped in this environment that's completely unfamiliar. Never been in the Arctic before, and your mind is racing because it's just subconsciously trying to pick up on everything that's going on. Everything looks different. The plants, the trees, all the animals, they're all different. Yeah. The smells, everything. So you've got to take some time to just let your mind catch up before you go off and try and make decisions about what you're going to do, because you'll end up stuffing it up.
2: Yeah.
1: So the first thing was just to have a look around and find where I might set up a shelter and get some water. I didn't even think about eating for the first couple of days.
0: I'm a massive fan of this, though. So shout out to Dylan for doing such an incredible job with the finale, 7:30 next Wednesday on SBS On Demand. I've got a few episodes to catch up on, so I'm keen on Star.
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0: Garbage on Starwet. 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
11: Victim numbers are down 9.6%, but most serious crimes are committed by repeat offenders, often while they're on bail. 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

0: Teddy Swims for you. Everclear's through. Plus, over the weekend, Will and Woody went to Movie World with their daughters for the Dadventure 2.0. Nothing better than a daddy daughter trip for Father's Day. And all this week, you've been hearing the highlights and lowlights for the weekend. So we're going to check in with the boys and see what they have in store for today's show. We'll do it in about 20 minutes on Star.
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2: Our top three schools have been named. Congratulations, Imeo Road State School, Coningsby State School and Oakenden State School.
3: Imeo Road wants to get a camp out for the parents going on to bring everyone together. Coningsby, a playground, and Oakenden upgrading the tennis and basketball court.
2: And first part of this week, we're going to be broadcasting live from each of those schools, finding out more about what they want to do. 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
11: Hello, I'm Monique Crichton. Relief in Nepal with a second person rescued from a hydropower tunnel 9 days after the area was ravaged by catastrophic flooding. The first was pulled alive from the tunnel hours ago with images showing the man being carried from the site on a rescuer's shoulder. 36 Aussies are still unaccounted for with the death toll passing 1,200. Days on from CommBank's grim housing value prediction, NAB has issued its own, saying it could take a generation to make home ownership homeownership affordable again. Shadow Treasurer Tim Wilson telling Nine.

0: High taxes, high costs, and a supply issue are causing the drop, but it's happening at the wrong end of the market.
1: The data shows the drop in house prices is at the top end, not at first home buyer entry level housing.
0: We're being urged to roll up our sleeves and donate blood this World Leukemia Day. Cancer patients use 34% of donated red blood cells, 17 times more than accidents or trauma. Tributes are flowing for feminist icon Gloria Steinem following her death. The 92-year-old remembered as a fearless trailblazer, with Hillary Clinton, Nancy Pelosi and Billie Jean King among those to honour her. And Robert and Bindi Irwin have posted on their social media to mark the 20th anniversary of their dad's death. Bindi sharing a video of Steve talking about her birth, where the wildlife warrior declares himself the proudest father on the face of the earth. Her brother Robert marking the anniversary with a photo of himself as a baby with his dad, saying, "Your legacy is forever."
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0: In sport, rivalry will be set aside tonight when the Roosters clash with the Rabbitohs. The rugby league community coming together to honour Jai Arrow. The beloved Bunny will mark the end of his NRL career by notching up his 100th game for the club following his MND diagnosis. And the AFL finals continue with a sellout crowd expected at the MCG to see the Blues and Cats go head-to-head. That's the latest in news and sport.
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5: Remaining clear overnight and down to 13 in Mackay and Airlie. Top temps are 25 in Airlie tomorrow, 26 in Mackay, 28 in the Pioneer Valley and Proserpine. It'll be foggy starts right across the weekend, followed by sunny days.
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0: Nikki, you're Daisy on Star with Will and Woody hanging outside their studio. What's on today's show, boys?
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0: That's from 5 here at Star Mackay and the Wit Sundays.
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0: And somebody just announced an Australian tour. Star McCartney the Wit Sundays. Scotty and Kaylee back next week. $950 on the line, a matchy match. Tom from the Wolf Brothers is chatting about new music, plus album, and him catching up with the local country muso, Graham Connors, the Gimpy Mustard the other week. There's $1,000 on the line with Instagram after 8 o'clock. So tune in from 5. Scotty and Kaylee back then. Backstreet Boys, Dua Lipa, Up in a Tick on Star.
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0: That's Benson Boone on Star, and I'm going to leave it there. I'll be hanging out with you between 9 and 12 on Sunday for Dad's Day in the Valley out in Morani this Father's Day. So you can catch me there, or next week for School of the Year. I'm going to be headed to Army Road State School between 2 and 4, maybe a little longer. We'll have to wait and see. They're in the top 3, so good luck to them. Otherwise, have a wonderful weekend. Will and Woody up next on Star.
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4: Hello, I'm Monique Crichton. There's hope of saving more hydropower workers from tunnels in flood-ravaged Nepal after two were rescued earlier today. At least 39 others are known to be inside, but how many are alive remains to be seen. Our PM has spoken with his Nepali counterpart to extend condolences for the 1,200 people known to have died. 36 Australians are among the more than 4,000 still missing. Mother Nature has left multiple states on edge leading into the weekend. Damaging winds are forecast in South Australia. There's a warning regarding moderate flooding in parts of Victoria and Tasmania, while Greater Sydney will be on alert for bushfires tomorrow. Angus Taylor claims some teachers are pushing political agendas in classrooms. The opposition leader backing classroom concerns raised by National Senator Matt Canavan, who believes political activism has made its way into schools. The comments have outraged Health Minister Mark Butler, who says teaching young boys to respect women is not woke. A Chinese national will face court next month accused of trying to smuggle 163 native reptiles from Sydney to Hong Kong. The 21-year-old's been linked to 38 packages containing shingleback and blue-tongue lizards, dragon species and skinks. And Katy Perry reckons she's found true love with former Canadian PM Justin Trudeau. She's labelled him supportive and uplifting, helping her through her breakup with Orlando Bloom.
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4: Star Sport. In Sport, Lion star Dane Zorko says the side is a little wary of Sydney despite missing a host of their stars through suspension. There was a lot of emotion from the Swans after their strong win over North Melbourne, and he's expecting more of the same.
5: The resilience they showed in that game and what I saw after that was a group that was determined and galvanised more than ever, and they want to go deep into this final series. And having that superpower that your team comes together like that and you're playing for one another is a really dangerous thing to have.
4: Tonight, it's the Cats and Carlton at the G. That's the latest in news and sport.
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7: Remaining clear overnight and down to 13 in Mackay and Airlie. Top temps are 25 in Airlie tomorrow, 26 in Mackay, 28 in the Piney Valley and Proserpine. It'll be foggy starts right across the weekend, followed by sunny days. Willie
8: 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Star 101.9.

0: It's Will and Woody. Oh, for Western Star, hope you great Friday. If you can tell the difference between beer or soft drink based on the sound of the can opening, then now is the time to call us. Because can you hear it?
1: Can you hear it? Can you hear it? Can you hear it?
2: Kelly, the great news for you is if you get 16 cans in a row, you will win $10,000.
3: Beautiful.
2: All right, here's can one, Kel.
3: Okay. Soft drink.
2: Oh, sorry, Kel. No,
0: Kelly.
2: Oh,
0: never going to be a soft drink, Kelly. What are you doing tonight, Kel? What are you doing?
3: I have...
0: Oh, no, come on. I actually want to hear from Kelly. What's she doing tonight?
2: Sorry, Kelly, we lost you.
0: You cut out there, Kelly. What are you doing tonight?
3: Not sure yet. Not celebrating that.
0: Oh, sorry, Kelly.
2: Lost you again, Kelly. I'm not sure what's happening there with the line. Let's go to Naomi here. Hi, Naomi.
0: That's stiff.
4: Hello, Kelly. How are you?
0: We love you, Kelly. Can we send Kelly something?
2: We can send her
0: a can here at Stubby Holder.
2: That kind of rubs it in. She didn't get one can. And then we're going to send her a can.
0: It's the encouragement. Go and practice.
2: True.
0: Go and practice.
2: Sorry, Naomi. you want your first can?
4: Yep, let's go.
2: Yeah, let's go.
4: Beer.
2: Oh, Naomi, no. No.
0: Clearly a softie. What are you doing tonight, Naomi? Anything fun on the weekend?
4: Yeah.
2: No. Going home. No. Why is no one doing
0: anything? If they start with no, you're going to get faded out. You're going to get faded out. Good on you, Naomi. Nice to speak to you.
2: Why is no one having fun tonight? It's Friday. Everyone should have fun on a Friday. Anyway, let's go to Maddie.
0: Times are tough.
2: But you can have fun without spending money. Trust me. I'm the biggest tight ass there is, and I have a lot of fun. Hello, Maddie. How are you?
5: Hi. Good. How are you?
2: What are you? What are you doing there?
5: Just got home with my baby. Sorry.
2: Is that your baby passing wind, Maddie?
0: What was that?
5: No, it's car driving past.
2: A car drove past. Okay.
0: Doesn't sound like a car.
2: Must have backfired.
5: I'm just nervous to get the guesses right.
0: Sorry, did you fart live on air then, Maddie?
5: Yeah.
2: Oh, Maddie.
0: It was.
2: It's so fun. And no judgment here, Maddie.
0: I swear, I thought it was. I was like, wow, she's come on here. Within the first 3 seconds. I'm going to ask our audio producer, Mark, the man.
5: To make sure you give me the answers.
0: Mark, can you see if you can get that for me? That was, I'm going to have to hear that again. That really was unbelievable start to a phone call. I don't think that's ever happened before. Just good for you, Maddie.
2: Better out than in, Maddie. I hope you're feeling calmer now.
0: Annalise can't believe it. She's an absolute. It was a wild. It really snuck through. I'm sorry I came back. I hope I didn't embarrass you. I'm sure a lot of people in their cars didn't.
2: That was a car.
5: Yeah, no, trust me, they're all cars.
0: Yeah, they're always cars. Sure.
2: I have the same rule at my house at home with my wife. Ooh, the car's going past. Maddie, can't number one. Let's go.
5: Beer.
2: Yes, here we go, Mads.
0: Oh, there we are.
2: Hello.
0: There
2: Merry
0: she is.
2: Maddie, what did you have for lunch?
0: Stop it, Maddie.
5: Are you guys hearing something that I'm not?
2: Maddie, we must be. How are you holding your phone and where are you holding it?
5: Next to my ear. I'm sitting next to my car.
2: Okay. Okay.
0: Something's happening there, Maddie. It does sound like you are. If you're farting into the phone and then denying it, this is the best thing that's happened to the show.
5: Well, it's entertaining.
0: Definitely.
2: We're loving it. Keep it up, Maddie. Keep it up. Okay, can number two, Maddie. Here we go.
5: Beer.
0: Bad luck,
2: Sorry,
0: Maddie. Like Maddie.
2: I tell you what though, if you can make that noise again, I'll give you a $100 jockey voucher.
5: I don't even know what the noise was.
0: Yeah, that's so funny. Okay, so Maddie, stay on the line. I've actually got audio of it, so you can hear it. This is what we were hearing.
2: Hello, Maddie. How are you?
5: Hi. Good. How are you?
2: What are you doing there?
5: Just got home with my baby.
2: Is that your baby passing wind, Maddie?
0: What was that?
5: Did you hear that, Maddie?
2: My car drove fast.
0: Did you hear that, Maddie?
2: Maddie?
5: Yeah, I heard it.
2: What do you think it is?
6: I don't know. I don't know. I think it was the car.
2: It was a car, yeah. Strange car.
0: Just doesn't sound strange like that, does it?
7: It's Will and Woody.
8: Will and Woody!
7: 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Now with 10% less hair than last year. Sorry, Will. We've been keeping track.
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0: I spat on you.
1: Wow, what do we think, Maxie?
2: Was that great?
3: Yeah.
4: Would you guys like one of those stuffed toys over there?
3: Yeah, I'm the duck.
4: Okay, let's
3: go. I want a dog too.
0: Yeah, okay, well, stand back, girls, because all dads need to do here is get one in the hoop. Oh, I didn't quite get it. And, oh. Not a problem. Not a problem. We're just warming up. Oh, oh. Puppy dog! Who's getting a puppy dog?
5: Don't worry, we're gonna get one. Don't you worry. We're gonna get one.
0: We're going again, we're going again, we're going again. We're going again. Hey, we're not gonna leave here without that dog, alright?
5: Looks like he's trying for you now.
4: Oh! Don't worry. Yeah? Don't worry, we're gonna get one.
3: We have one more, Daddy.
0: And there it is.
4: And there it is! And there it is!
5: Oh, he got it.
0: Your daddy. He's done it again.
6: It feels good. It feels good to be the better dad.
7: But the pressure was on. I promised my daughter she would meet Batman and drive the Batmobile.
3: But when Batman is here, yep, and eats with me, I'll be hungry.
6: You'll be hungry if Batman eats with you?
3: Yeah.
6: I don't think we'll be eating with Batman.
7: Will our daughters finally meet their hero, or does Woody have some serious explaining to do?
8: She was in bed crying because she wasn't sure if Batman was going to say that he loved her back.
3: Go, Batman!
4: Where is he?
3: Go,
6: oh,
3: Batman!
6: My gosh.
3: It's Batman.
4: Hi, Batman.
3: Hi.
9: What was your name, sweetie?
3: Maxie.
9: Your name is Maxie?
3: My name is Remy.
9: Nice to meet you, Remy.
6: You want to go in the Batmobile?
3: Yeah.
6: Okay.
8: Oh, my gosh.
3: Brum, brum, brum, brum.
6: See you, Batman.
3: I think Batman is my friend now. He said, I'm a part of a crew and he loves me. He loves me and I didn't realise.
4: All right, here we are at the junior driving school. Woodrow, Bethany, loser has to go on the big roller coaster. So to drive, press your foot on that pedal there.
0: Are you ready?
3: Yeah.
0: We're in a race against Max.
3: Max is our friend.
0: Of course Max is our friend. We're just having a friendly race. The key is we'll never hit the brakes.
6: You're going to eat our rubber. Let's do this thing.
4: Let's go, Maxie. Put your foot down, nothing. You gotta keep your foot down.
0: Cheating, cheating.
3: You have to be our friend, okay?
4: That's it, Maxie.
3: I am gonna be you.
0: Okay, should we go left?
4: Oh, they've gone the wrong way.
0: Whoa.
4: They went the wrong way.
0: Right, turn left, turn left, turn left.
4: Quick, let's go.
0: I think it was a draw.
4: Might mean that both daddies have to go on the roller coaster.
0: And we did go on that roller coaster, and I was holding a GoPro for the audio. That GoPro has gone missing. And I know what's going to happen here. A lot of fingers are going to be pointed at me because I was the last one seen with the GoPro.
5: Might lose our jobs.
0: And I would just like to say, interesting time to bring that up. I would just like to say that I don't think I was the one responsible for the GoPro. So I'm willing to point my finger at Annalise.
10: Oh, whoa.
0: And again, we just don't know. Sorry, guys, we can't play the audio. The roller coaster was horrific, though. We sat backwards, no hands.
5: Unbelievable package, by the way, from Mark the Man Daniel. All the bits and pieces of, honestly, 8 hours of madness with a 3-year-old and a 4-year-old at Movie World.
10: Jo? Also, breaking news, hotel just found Darcy's GoPro.
0: Oh! Shut up! The hotel. So you left it in the hotel?
11: Yes.
0: Oh, that's great. Yay! News.
5: Did we find Max's teddy bear?
10: Chloe, no. However, still at large.
5: Oh, Chloe, God.
10: Chloe has an air tag in her and the GoPro doesn't.
5: Put your bears out.
0: Rub it in
5: my daughter's. That's my daughter's toy.
0: I like it.
5: Put your bears out for Chloe tonight. Chloe. Oh, that's sad.
0: Fly up, mate. You're going to have to fly up. You're going to have to do like Liam Neeson in Taken.
5: Who's stolen the bear? They've put it in the bin, haven't they?
0: No, a kid. Oh. I think a kid has seen it, fallen in love with it. And if you're a parent like me, you're like, yep, that's yours now. No dramas. Anyway, all week we've been saying that if you guys put together the code words, then you win $500 to spend at Chemist Warehouse. And massive thanks as well to Chemist Warehouse for helping us put this thing on. Now, Kylie, you think you've got the code words?
12: I certainly do.
0: Fire away.
12: Okay, we've got water park, rules, dog, and Batman.
5: Kylie, $500 to spend at Chemist Warehouse is all yours.
12: Woo, thank you.
5: Thanks for listening to the Dad Adventure. Kelly, you've listened all week.
13: Yes, hi guys. Hi. How are we?
5: Yeah, good, mate. Have you enjoyed the Dad Adventure?
13: Yes,
1: Oh, yes, we have loved it. And I just want to give credit to my 12-year-old son who's collected the code word and
5: good
1: wanted
5: boy.
1: Me to ring up.
5: Put him to work. I love that. We put our girls to work to make money and you put your son to work to make money. I love
1: That's
5: it.
1: That's the only way to go.
5: What are the code words, Kel? Fire away.
1: The code words are water park, rules, dog and Batman.
5: $500 at Chemist Warehouse is yours, Kelly.
1: Thanks, guys.
5: No worries, Kel. Have a great weekend. Danelle, you've been listening to The Dadventure.
2: Yes, I have.
5: What are the code words, Danelle?
2: Water park, dog, rules, and Batman.
5: Nice, very good. Now, if you
0: were
5: clever.
0: Are we going to hear everyone say it, or are we just going to, because now they've heard it.
5: No, they can't hear when the other person's talking.
0: Oh,
5: Natasha, do you have the code words?
9: Yes, I do. Hi. It's water park, rules, dog, and Batman.
5: Well done, Natasha. It's all yours. I mean, if you were listening now and calling in, we're across it. Don't worry, guys. We know what you're trying to do. A little bit late, but... Jamel, is that right?
11: It is right.
5: Hey, yes. Jamel, have you enjoyed the Dadventure?
11: Oh, I loved it. It's been fantastic. Oh, you guys are hilarious.
5: Oh, thanks Jamel.
11: Love the show, by the way. Love it.
5: Thanks, Jamel.
0: We love you.
5: As a parting gift, I'd love to give you $500 to spend at Chemist Warehouse. What are the code words?
11: Okay, water park, rules, dog, and Batman.
5: That's it, Jamel. That's all yours. Enjoy.
11: Awesome.
0: What's the first thing you're buying from Chemist Warehouse, Jamel? Talk to me.
11: I'm going to spoil myself. Bugger the dads, I reckon.
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24: Hi there, I'm Sally Pearson. The Women's Basketball World Cup gets underway tonight. The Opals take on Puerto Rico in their opening group game this evening. The Aussies also naming Ezzie Magbegor as captain. Sydney FC has signed American duo Kenzie Rowling and Kylie Gillaney for the coming A-League women's season. The opening round gets underway next month. And no Aussies are left in the women's singles draw at the US Tennis Open, although big names Coco Gauff and Naomi Osaka both breezed into the third round earlier today.
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7: Hello, I'm Monique Crichton. Canberra's defended its record on aged care funding after holding talks with the states and territories over health. Concerns have again been raised about bed block within public hospitals, where beds are being taken up by elderly patients waiting for an aged care place. But Health Minister Mark Butler insists the increasing demand on the sector is just a reflection of our community.
8: As we see the oldest baby boomers start to enter their 80s, which is the peak age of aged care demand, we are seeing levels of demand increase that this country has never, ever seen before.
7: Human remains have been found near Port Augusta in South Australia, where search crews have been looking for a man missing since January. They're yet to determine if it's the person they've been seeking at Yorkeys Crossing. The rescue of two hydro workers in Nepal has given search teams some hope 9 days into the flood disaster. Another 39 were known to be with them inside tunnels cut off by the deluge. We heard from Jeremy Futrell from Fire and Rescue New South Wales earlier today as 15 experts left Sydney bound for the disaster zone.
9: They've got a range of remote sensing tools on there which will help them sort of look through the dirt, so to speak. I guess it'll allow them to understand where the dirt is, where the structures are, and help guide the decision making for the local emergency management authorities to understand where they can put their resources.
7: That's thanks to the ABC. And four people from New South Wales, Victoria and Queensland are now multi-millionaires. They had a share in last night's $20 million Powerball jackpot.
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7: Sport. In sport, it's a sellout at Allianz in Sydney for tonight's clash between the Roosters and Rabbitohs. That's because Jai Arrow will farewell rugby league after 100 games for the Bunnies as he grapples with his MND diagnosis. The Titans take on the Dolphins in the other game. It's also a sellout at the G, where the Blues and Cats do battle in the AFL finals. And Dane Sweeney is the only Aussie left standing at the US Open after Alex de Minaur lost his second round match in straight sets. That's the latest in news and sport.
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2: Star weather.
3: Remaining clear overnight and down to 13 in Mackay and Airlie. Top temps are 25 in Airlie tomorrow, 26 in Mackay, 28 in the Pioneer Valley and Proserpine. It'll be foggy starts right across the weekend, followed by sunny days. Willie
4: 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It's Will and Woody driving you home. Star 101.9.

0: I spat on you.
1: Wow, what do we think, Banksy?
2: Was that gross?
3: Yeah.
1: Would you guys like one of those stuffed toys over there?
3: Yeah, I'm the dog.
1: Okay, let's
3: go. I want a dog too.
0: Yeah, okay, well stand back, girls, because all dads need to do here is get one in the hoop. Oh, I didn't quite get it. And, oh. Not a problem, not a problem. We're just warming up. Oh, oh.
3: That was not funny.
0: Oh! Who's getting a puppy dog? Who's getting a puppy dog?
4: Don't worry, we're going to get one. Don't you worry. We're going to get one.
0: We're going again. Hey, we're not going to leave here without that dog, all right?
4: Looks like he's trying for you now.
0: Oh! Oh!
4: Don't worry. Yeah. Don't worry, we're going to get one.
3: We have one more, Daddy.
0: And there it is.
4: And there it is! And there it is!
0: Oh, he got it. Your daddy. He's done it again.
1: It feels good.
0: It feels good to be the better dad.
1: But the pressure was on. I promised my daughter she would meet Batman and drive the Batmobile.
3: But when Batman is here, yep, and eats with me, I'll be hungry.
0: You'll be hungry if Batman eats with you?
3: Yeah.
0: I don't think we'll be eating with Batman.
1: Will our daughters finally meet their hero, or does Woody have some serious explaining to do?
0: She was in bed crying because she wasn't sure if Batman was going to say that he loved her back.
3: Go, Batman!
0: Where is he?
3: Go,
0: oh. My gosh.
3: It's Batman.
2: Hi, Batman.
3: Hi.
5: What was your name, sweetie?
3: Maxie.
5: Your name is Maxie?
3: My name is Remy.
5: Nice to meet you, Remy.
0: You want to go in the Batmobile?
3: Yeah.
0: Okay.
4: Oh, my gosh.
3: Brum, brum, brum, brum, brum.
0: See you, Batman.
3: I think Batman is my friend now. He said I'm a part of a crew and he loves me. He loves me and I didn't realise.
1: All right, here we are at the junior driving school. Woodrow, Bethview, loser has to go on the big roller coaster. So to drive, press your foot on that pedal there.
0: Are you ready?
3: Yeah.
0: We're in a race against Max.
3: Max is our friend.
0: Of course Max is our friend. We're just having a friendly race. The key is we'll never hit the brakes.
1: You're going to eat our rubber. Let's do this thing.
0: Let's go, Maxie.
1: Put your foot down, Muffin. You got to keep your foot down.
0: Cheating, cheating.
3: You have to be our friend, okay?
1: That's it, Maxie.
0: Okay, should we go left?
1: Oh, they've gone the wrong way.
0: Whoa.
1: They went the wrong way.
0: Right, turn left, turn left, turn left.
1: Quick, let's go.
0: I think it was a draw.
1: Might mean that both daddies have to go on the roller coaster.
0: And we recorded all that audio on a GoPro, which went missing.
4: At the start of the show was missing.
0: At the start of the show was missing. The great news is, it has been found by the hotel we were staying at, which also suggests that it was actually Darcy who lost the GoPro.
6: Well, can I offer some new information?
0: Yes,
4: if it involves your mum.
0: Oh, that's a weird comment.
6: It actually doesn't.
0: Weird comment with no context. Very weird comment with no context. Yeah, go on, yeah. Darcy. Go on, Darcy.
6: No, you know what? I don't even feel like it anymore.
0: Fair enough. Let's go to traffic.
6: No, I don't want to hear it. It was Joe's fault. It was in Joe's room.
0: Oh! Shots fired.
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0: Friday night is on. The Smallsy Show is going down. All right, coming up in a couple of minutes, she is celebrating her 20-year anniversary of her debut album and the song Stars Are Blind. I mean, you had to be there. If you weren't there, you're not going to get it. Paris Hilton, she was the original influencer, right?
1: 100%.
0: I got to go to her house earlier this year to talk about her documentary that she released. Coming up, Paris Hilton takes over the Smallsy Show exclusively. Do not miss it. We'll get to it next.
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0: We are live around the country, and this is the Smallsy Show. Now, tonight, she's celebrating this month her 20th anniversary of her debut album, Paris. And that debut single, Stars Are Blind. She is a business mogul. She is a mother. She is the original influencer. And she was very kind to, earlier this year, invite me over to her house. I can only tell you, going to Paris Hilton's house is exactly what you would expect it to be. Let's get her on the show.
1: She's iconic.
2: Never forget that everyone is a princess.
1: The original influencer.
2: Stylish and sexy, just like me.
1: And built a business empire.
2: I'm pretty good at it.
1: Oh, did we mention she's hot?
3: That's hot.
2: That's hot.
3: That's hot.
2: Hey everyone, it's Paris.
4: Paris Hilton.
2: Hello.
4: Thank you for having me at your place.
2: Thank you for coming.
4: Or shall I refer to it as the Slivington Manor?
2: Yes.
4: You have spared no expense. Even the Wi-Fi network. Some people just out of the box just leave the code. You've renamed it. I appreciate that.
2: I'm very on brand and always.
4: In everywhere, may I just say. So credit to you. I'm not sure. Actually, you know what? Having watched the memoir, I do believe you'd be across all the detail.
2: That's how I've always been.
4: Yeah.
2: I think of every detail always with everything that I do.
4: Yeah. Congratulations on Infinite Icon, a visual memoir. This is going to sound like a weird question, but when people see it, they're going to understand it. When I knew I was sitting down with you today, I was very curious to know what Paris Hilton I was going to get. Because I think in that first 5 minutes, like, the mask comes off, and like, credit to you for being so vulnerable in that opening scene.
2: Thank you. I really just wanted this to be the most real and vulnerable I've ever been on camera. And I feel like I've been such an open book
4: you know,
2: ever since my first documentary, where I'm feeling more comfortable just to be myself and show all the parts, even, you know, when it's hard.
4: Yeah, because I think this memoir goes through like everything and all of the bows in your strings, or the strings, whatever that phrase is. all the hats she wears. Because we first met you as a socialite and a reality star, but then now there's entrepreneur, innovator, advocate, perfume empire, DJ, recording artist, designer, actress, model, chef. Have I missed anything? Oh no, New York Times bestselling author. She's a podcast host too.
2: I'm the ultimate multi-hyphenate.
4: Aren't you? Yes, that's multi-hyphenate, yeah. Mm-hmm. How's the podcast going? Because obviously I do this for a living. Do you need any tips?
2: I'm pretty good at it.
4: I don't doubt that.
2: I just have fun with it. You know, I just have people come over to the house and we talk about fun things and just make it like a girls' combo.
4: Does everyone come to you?
2: Yes.
4: Yeah.
2: They love it. It's fun to come here.
4: Absolutely it is. Also too, as I was coming here, I was like, it's a long way back to anywhere, to the supermarket. So, like, if I was here, I would stay here too.
2: Yeah, I love it. It's the kind of house where you just have everything here, so you don't really need to leave. So, only time I do leave is when I'm literally just going to the airport to fly somewhere.
4: Yeah, wow.
2: Mm-hmm.
4: And when you leave, the phrase is like warts and all. Like, you see everything in the visual memoir. You sort of allow cameras access to the deepest, darkest parts of your life and your story. When you do step out, is she in full glam? Or will she just go incognito, baseball cap, no one's going to know it's me? Or is it like, get the cars, we're going in a big convoy?
2: No, when I am working, this is how I am. I'm glammed up. But if I'm not, which is not that often because I'm always very busy, I am always incognito. No makeup, just hair in a bun, hat, hoodie, sunglasses,
4: and people
2: tennis shoes.
4: Do they do a double take and go, I think that could...
2: They always know, no matter what disguise I dress up in, people will always, I think they just feel the aura.
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0: stars out around Mackay in the Wid Sundays and live Sunday morning from Dad's Day in the Valley at Mirani. 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
6: 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Tired of traffic jams? 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

0: Mackay and the Whit Sundays. It's 6 p.m. on a Friday and your phone rings. It's an unknown caller. Your curiosity gets the better of you and you ask yourself, what if? What if it's my dream job calling? What if it's my soulmate? What if it's a distant relative I didn't know existed with a very healthy will? You answer.
1: Congratulations, you've just won $1 million.
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1: Our top three schools have been named. Congratulations, Imeo Road State School, Coningsby State School and Oakenden State School.
2: Imeo Road want to get a camp out for the parents going on to bring everyone together. 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
1: And first part of this week, we're going to be broadcasting live from each of those schools, finding out more about what they want to do. 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

0: 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Will and Woody keeping you up.
1: If you can tell they're doing some beer or soft drink based on the sound of the can opening, then now is the time to call us on 13 1065, because can you hear it?
2: Can you hear it? Can you hear it? Can you hear it?
3: Kelly, the great news for you is if you get 16 cans in a row, you will win $10,000.
4: Beautiful.
3: All right, here's can one, Kel.
4: Okay. Soft drink.
3: Oh, sorry, Kel.
1: Kelly.
4: Oh,
1: never going to be a soft drink, Kelly. What are you doing tonight, Kel? What are you doing?
4: Oh, no, come on.
1: I actually want to hear Kelly. From Kelly. What's she doing tonight?
3: Sorry, Kelly, we lost you.
1: You cut out there, Kelly. What are you doing tonight?
4: Not sure yet. Not celebrating that.
1: Oh, sorry, Kelly.
3: Lost you again, Kelly. I'm not sure what's happening there with the line. Let's go to Naomi here. Hi, Naomi.
1: That's stiff.
5: Hello, Kelly. How are you?
1: We love you, Kelly. Can we send Kelly something?
3: We can send her
1: We'll send her a can here at Stubby Holder.
3: That kind of rubs it in. She didn't get one can. And then we're going to send her a can.
1: It's the encouragement. Go and practice.
3: True.
1: Go and practice.
3: Sorry, Naomi.
5: No,
3: you want your first can?
5: Yep, let's do it. Beer.
3: Oh, Naomi, no. No.
1: Clearly a softy. What are you doing tonight, Naomi? Anything fun on the weekend?
5: Yeah. No.
3: Going home. No. Why is no one doing
1: anything? If they start with no, you're going to get faded out. Good on you, Naomi. Nice to speak to you.
3: Why is no one having fun tonight? It's Friday. Everyone should have fun enough. Anyway, let's go to Maddie.
1: Times are tough.
3: But you can have fun without spending money. Trust me. I'm the biggest tight ass there is, and I have a lot of fun. Hello, Maddie. How are you?
6: Hi. Good. How are you?
3: What are you doing there?
6: Just got home with my baby. Sorry.
3: Is that your baby passing wind, Maddie?
1: What was that?
6: No, it's car driving past.
3: A car drove past. Okay.
1: Doesn't sound like a car.
3: Must have backfired.
6: I'm just nervous to get the guesses right.
1: Sorry, did you fart live on air then, Maddie?
6: Yeah.
3: Oh, Maddie.
1: It was.
3: It's so fun. And no judgment here, Maddie.
1: I thought it was. I was like, wow, she's come on here. It was within the first 3 seconds. I'm going to ask our audio producer, Mark, the man.
6: To make sure you give me the answers.
1: Mark, can you see if you can get that for me? That was, I'm going to have to hear that again. That really was unbelievable start to a phone call. I don't think that's ever happened before. Just. Good for you, Maddie.
3: Better out than in, Maddie. I hope you're feeling calmer now.
1: Annalise can't believe it. She's an absolute. It was a wild. It really snuck through. I sorry I came back. I hope I didn't embarrass you. I'm sure a lot of people in their cars didn't.
3: That's a car.
6: Yeah, no, trust me, they're all cars.
1: No worries, mate.
3: Yeah, they're always cars. I have the same rule at my house at home with my wife. Well, the car's going past. Maddie, can't number one. Let's go.
6: Beer.
1: Yes,
3: here we
1: Maddie.
3: Go, Mads.
1: Whoop. Oh, there we go.
3: Hello.
1: There
3: Merry
1: she is.
3: Christmas. Whoa, Maddie, what did you have for lunch?
1: Stop it, Maddie.
6: Are you guys hearing something that I'm not?
3: Maddie, we must be. How are you holding your phone and where are you holding it?
6: Next to my ear. I'm sitting next to my car.
3: Okay. Okay.
1: Something's happening there, Maddie. It does sound like you are. If you're farting into the phone and then denying it, this is the best thing that's happened to the show.
6: Well, it's entertaining.
1: Definitely.
3: We're loving it. Keep it up, Maddie. Keep it up. Okay, can number two, Maddie. Here we go.
6: Beer.
1: Bad luck,
3: Sorry,
1: Maddie.
3: Sorry, Matt.
1: That, Maddie.
3: I tell you what though, if you can make that noise again, I'll give you a $100 jockey voucher.
6: I don't even know what the noise was.
1: Yeah, that's so funny. Okay, so Maddie, stay on the line. I've actually got audio of it, so you can hear it. This is what we were hearing.
3: Hello, Maddie. How are you?
6: Hi. Good. How are you?
3: What are you doing there?
6: Just got home with my baby. Sorry.
3: Is that your baby passing wind, Maddie?
1: What was that?
3: Did
1: you hear that, Maddie?
3: Maddie?
6: Yeah, I heard it.
3: What do you think it is?
6: I don't know. I think it was the car.
3: Yeah. car, yeah. Strange car.
1: Just doesn't sound strange like that, car. Does it?
0: Will and Woody for your drive home. This is Will.
7: So, Woods, I think the lies that I'm telling my daughter are catching up with me. When we interviewed Tom Holland, Spider-Man, and she was like, cool, Grandpa is Spider-Man.
0: And this is Woody.
3: So I told my daughter that I was a yodeling world champion, and she looked at me like, wow, that's amazing.
1: That is amazing.
3: And then I yodeled the house down. Yole, yole, yole.
0: Catch up on the free iHeart app because one dose of Will and Woody is never enough.
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0: 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It's Will and Woody keeping you up.
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2: Before we get into this, a big shout out to everyone that was involved in the whole trip there to Annalise for organising and running the whole thing. Well done, AB. We had such a good time. You did such a good job.
3: Thanks.
2: No worries at all.
3: Anytime now. I just wanted to go for the roller coaster.
2: Any minute now. Yeah, you had a great time. Also to Sexy Dean, to Joe coming along, and everyone obviously behind the scenes here, Mark the Man, Daniel, to Tommy, to Tiana, everyone. It's a big thing. It's a big thing. I know it's a lot of stress for everyone. And also a three-year-old girl and a four-year-old girl. Yeah. It's full on parenting and doing all the content, and it was bloody good fun. They had such a good time. So
4: you had 6 hours, 6 hours of audio to go through and try and get down to these tight little 3 to 4 minute packages every day.
3: Yeah, I think it was like 7, maybe 8.
4: It's wild. Can I ask you, what was the weirdest or most confronting thing you heard on the audio, if anything comes to mind, which hasn't gone on air?
2: Here we go. Should have asked this earlier.
5: There was a lot of like individual parenting, like that you kind of both did opposite.
4: Interesting. Yeah.
5: So like the advice that you would give Remy versus what Will would give Max was just like completely different.
3: Yeah.
4: Yeah, interesting.
2: I realised also, and Max actually only pointed this out to me when I ran her off to the toilets once. We were in the toilet together and she was like, the mics are on. And I was like,
3: oh. There's a few edits.
2: That's happened a lot,
5: Joe. Also, breaking news, Hotel just found Darcy's GoPro.
4: Oh! Shut up! The hotel. So you left it in the hotel?
6: Yes.
4: Oh, that's great.
3: Yay!
4: News.
2: Did we find Max's teddy bear?
5: Chloe, no. However, still at large.
2: Oh, Chloe.
3: And Chloe
2: God.
3: Has an air tag in her and the GoPro doesn't.
2: Put your bears out.
4: Rub it in
2: that bear. That's my daughter's toy.
4: I like it.
2: Put your bears out for Chloe tonight. Chloe. Oh, that's sad.
4: Fly up, mate. You're going to have to fly up. You're going to have to do like Liam Neeson in Taken.
2: Who's stolen the bear? They've put it in the bin, haven't they?
4: No, a kid. Oh. I think a kid has seen it, fallen in love with it. And if you're a parent like me, you're like, yep, that's yours now. No dramas. Anyway, all week we've been saying that if you guys put together the code words, then you win $500 to spend at Chemist Warehouse. And massive thanks as well to Chemist Warehouse for helping us put this thing on. Now, Kylie, you think you've got the code words?
7: I certainly do.
4: Fire away.
7: Okay, we've got water park, rules, dog, and Batman.
2: Kylie, $500 to spend at Chemist Warehouse is all yours.
7: Woo, thank you.
2: Thanks for listening to the Dad Adventure. Kelly, you've listened all week.
8: Yes, hi guys. Hi. How are we?
2: Yeah, good mate. Have you enjoyed the Dad Adventure?
8: Oh, yes, we have loved it. And I just want to give credit to my 12-year-old son who's collected the code words and
2: good
8: wanted
2: boy.
8: Me to ring up.
2: Put him to work. I love that. Yes. We put our girls to work to make money and you put your son to work to make money. I love
8: That's
2: it.
8: That's the only way to go.
2: What are the code words, Kel? Yeah. Fire away.
8: The code words are water park, rules, dog and Batman.
2: $500 at Chemist Warehouse. Kelly. Yours, Kelly.
8: Thanks, guys.
2: No worries, Kel. Have a great weekend. Danelle, you've been listening to the Dad Venture.
9: Yes, I have.
2: What are the code words, Danelle?
9: Water park, dog, rules, and Batman.
2: Nice. It is. Very good.
4: Now, if you were clever. Are we going to hear everyone say it, or are we just going to? Because now they've heard it.
2: No, they can't hear when the other person's talking.
4: Oh,
2: Natasha, do you have the code words?
10: Yes, I do. Hi. It's water park, rules, dog, and Batman.
2: Well done, Natasha. It's all yours. I mean, if you were listening now and calling in, we're across it. Don't worry, guys. We know what you're trying to do. A little bit late, but Jamel, is that right?
11: It is right.
2: Hey yes. Jamel, have you enjoyed the Dadventure?
11: Oh, I loved it. It's been fantastic. Oh, you guys are hilarious.
2: Oh, thanks Jamel.
11: Love the show, by the way. Love it.
2: Oh, thanks Jamel. All right, we love now, you. As a parting gift, I'd love to give you $500 to spend at Chemist Warehouse. What are the code words?
11: Okay, water park, rules, dog, and Batman.
2: That's it, Jamel. That's all yours. Yes. Enjoy.
11: Awesome.
4: What's the first?
11: Thank you.
4: What's the first thing you're buying from Chemist Warehouse, Jamel? Talk to me.
11: I'm going to spoil myself. Bugger dads, I reckon.
2: That's the spirit. 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

0: Nothing good happens after midnight, except these two. 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
2: They may take our lives, but they'll never take your
3: freedom. Madge is a hop, skip, and a jump away from another word, and I don't think that's it. I don't think she went with that.
1: I don't know who wrote this, but apparently, so it's Madonna Ciccione.
4: Not sure how it's pronounced, but yeah, that's her last name. Her full name is Madonna Louise Ciccone. Veronica Ciccione.
3: Ciccone.
1: Ciccione. What is it, sorry?
3: Well, in Italian, it works the other way. So the double C's are hard C's and the singular C's are soft C's.
1: So Ciccone.
3: Ciccone.
1: Ciccone. Madonna Ciccone. God, why'd she drop that? That's good. It's Ciccone. Anyway, it's Freedom Fridays.
3: Better than Madge, I tell you that.
1: Yeah, I thought people called her Madge.
3: What's that? No.
1: I thought she got that a bit. Anyway, Freedom Fridays, we pitch a lot of ideas on this radio show.
3: I think it's Midge. Hang on. I'm going to have to look this up.
1: It's not. Hang on. Don't look it up. You thinking what I'm thinking?
3: What are you thinking?
1: 13106.
3: It's Madge. It's Madge.
1: Ah, it's over. Anyway, we pitch a lot of ideas. Thank you. That's a win to me.
3: Sorry, well done.
1: I should have celebrated more.
3: Oh, I thought it was Midge.
1: You're wrong.
3: Sounds like an insect, doesn't it? You know those
1: midges? Yeah, you're thinking of a midgie. Midgie. Midgie, which is when they bite you. Horrific.
3: Yeah.
1: Anyway. We pitch radio ideas to our producers. They're the ones that choose what goes on the radio show. They reject a lot of ideas, so we get a chance every Friday to re-pitch an idea.
3: Mm.
1: Do you have one, Will?
3: I do.
1: Far away.
3: So you know this about me, but it's now into the point that I think that I borderline shouldn't be doing this publicly. Uh-huh. So I'm colorblind.
1: Yes.
3: Right?
1: Yes. Yes.
3: Yeah. Which is very common. It's
1: really,
3: like 60% of men, particularly because, you know, I don't get too nerdy here, but it's X-linked recessive. So it largely expresses in men.
1: Yeah, yeah. So it's really funny watching Will try and pick bananas.
3: Well,
1: it's
3: this my favourite thing. This is in what the world. I was going to say.
1: Oh, yeah, great.
3: I can't. I cannot pick bananas.
1: Like,
3: I actually can't. It is kryptonite for me because I'm red, green, colorblind. Yeah. The shades of yellow and green, it's all the same color. Like literally. So Sam will say to me, can you get some bananas? And because this happened last week. She was like, get some bananas. And I was like, okay, this time I'm actually really going to concentrate and I'm going to get some good ones.
1: Yeah.
3: And because I'm sick of asking people in the store, because I have to go to them, is that yellow? And they look at me like I'm insane.
1: And you bend over and
3: I've got to get as close as I can.
1: It's so good to watch.
3: It's horrible.
1: The amount of green bananas I've picked for you, like the dark green bananas. I'm like, yeah, mate, that is good to go. That is cherry ripe. Get a whole bunch.
3: And you only know when you crack it and the skin is like painted on.
1: Yeah.
3: Anyway.
5: Will, surely there's an app for that.
1: Oh.
3: What?
5: Like that you put your camera in front of the banana and it'll show it in a different color profile.
3: It just seems like, look.
1: That'd be cool.
3: It seems like a little bit too much effort. But anyway.
1: What do you want to do? What's your idea?
3: I was just thinking like if there are other things that other people who are functioning adults in society are so bad at that they don't think they should be allowed to do it anymore.
1: Oh, yeah.
3: Like, what are you so bad at that you're like, I just don't think I should do that because I'm that bad?
1: Yeah.
3: Like, my partner, Sam, can't turn left. Oh, sorry, she doesn't know her left. She's not Zoolander. She's not Zoolander.
1: She's not Nambi Turner.
3: she does not know left from right. Like, she does not. It doesn't matter how many times I've been over it with her. It doesn't matter how many times she holds up the L's in front of her.
1: Can't do it.
3: If we're in a car and I say to her, turn left, she cannot do it.
1: Overthinks
3: it. I have to point to which directions she's going to go. I don't think she should ever take directions.
1: My wife should never be allowed to put a load of washing on, ever.
3: Is she that bad at it, though?
1: Like,
3: I'm talking about, like, you've got to be awful at it.
1: She loses a sock every time. Like, how can you be so consistent at losing a sock?
3: That's a big...
1: So that is just a ban. You should be banned from all grocery shopping, though, as well.
3: I've been banned. You know I have been.
1: Yeah, good.
3: I've been banned from supermarkets.
1: Good. I should be banned, I think, from recipes. I should be banned.
3: You should be banned from anything in the kitchen.
1: I once tried to make... It was when I lived in a share house. We'd rotate the cooking. Mm. I made my share house... I called it sous-fry, which was a stir-fry sushi...
3: Mm.
1: Which meant that I put sushi in an oven. Like, I bought sushi from a store and put it in an oven with a pre-made stir fry that I got from the butcher. And I was like, this is genius. Stir fry and sushi in one. Amazing.
3: Mm. Mm.
1: Anyway, everyone behind my back threw it in the bin.
3: Yes.
1: I didn't know that.
3: You should be banned from driving, I think.
1: That's a fair point. If Vic Rose
3: You are a really bad driver.
1: And if the authorities are listening, the artist
3: really,
1: doing
3: really bad.
1: There's
3: a number of times I've been in the car with you and I've felt... I've feared for my life.
1: Annalise, you want to talk about Will's driving?
6: Yeah, I want to pipe in a little bit. You should be banned from driving, Will.
3: You reckon?
6: Yeah, after you got back from Europe, you've been
3: well, I was driving on the right side of the road.
6: Wrong side of the road.
1: That's a real red flag.
3: Confidently, mate. I was driving the right side of the road.
4: Also on Dadventure, you got lost coming out of the hotel car park.
6: Twice.
1: Boom. Look at that, mate. Look at that. Don't take a shot at the king.
3: Well, there's going to... Are you the king?
1: I'm the king now. I like this. 131065 is the number. Is there something you are so bad at? Or you can dob someone in. That's fun. Is there something that someone you know or you are so bad at that you should be banned from it?
3: Like just take yourself out of the game.
1: Yeah.
3: Put your hand up and go, I can't do that. And I don't know why I keep trying to do that. It never goes well for me.
1: Yep. It's drinking for me at the moment.
3: Oh, that might get
1: not good
3: bit,
1: at
3: that
1: it.
3: That might get a bit serious.
1: Not good at it.
3: We'll take your calls up next. 131065, Will and Woody.
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1: 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Congratulations, Imeo Road State School, Coningsby State School and Oakenden State School.
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1: Let's take a look at some Friday flogs. This is someone in your sphere that's done something, they made a goose of themselves, essentially. There was a little symposium, a little thing last night with the umpires for the test match. And about halfway through, someone has entered the room. And unfortunately, the entry thing was kind of behind where the umpires were sitting. Mm. So they were caught on the live stream entering half an hour in with a beer.
2: Mm.
1: I want to apologise.
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1: 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Umpire Damascena Richardson.
2: Saying is you were the one that walked in. 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
1: And I was 5 minutes early but still half an hour late.
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0: Stars out around Mackay in the Wid Sundays and live Sunday morning from Dad's Day in the Valley at Moranee. 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
6: Good morning, Alana McIntyre here with the latest. Things are heating up along the east coast this weekend. A hot and windy forecast has prompted authorities to issue a total fire ban for Greater Sydney. And the Bureau of Meteorology says Brisbane's on track to record its hottest start to spring since 1999, while much cooler temperatures are expected along southern Australia thanks to a cold front. Two teenage girls have been charged after another teenager was allegedly stabbed in Western Sydney outside a school. It's understood the victim had to go into the school grounds in Blacktown for help. The 17-year-old girl was taken to hospital in a serious condition with multiple stab wounds yesterday. More cases of the H5 bird flu, this time in a fox southwest of Melbourne, while a dolphin that was found at Lawn is also believed to have died from the virus. Overseas, another mistrial has been declared by a judge in the US, jurors failing for a third time to reach a verdict on whether Lindsay Clancy is criminally responsible for killing her children. US President Donald Trump believes there will be another trial.
7: She did a horrible, horrible thing. Can't be worse. But you'll find out what the price to pay is. There'll be a price.
6: Police in Queensland have charged three people with almost 100 drug trafficking-related offences across South Brisbane. And even as property prices fall, housing affordability is still at an all-time low. According to realestate.com.au, households with a typical income can only afford about one in every 10 homes sold across the country.
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6: More than 40,000 people have packed Allianz to celebrate Jai Arrow's 100th game for the Bunnies. The Rabbitohs beating the Roosters 50-20. Cam Murray says it was an emotional night, calling Jai an exceptional, selfless person following his recent diagnosis of motor neurone disease.
9: He's still the same bloke as he was when he was running out there with us. He just doesn't want it to be about him.
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8: Star weather.
11: We've got great weather across the weekend around Mackay and the Whitsunday. Sunshine, maybe some foggy starts to the day. We're getting near that time of the year for Mackay and the Whitsundays. Really light winds on our waters as well. Tops 25 degrees on the coast, up to 28 degrees inland through the cane fields.
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0: Bruno Mars, Star Mackay and the Wet Sundays. It's Scotty here. Awesome weather around our region this weekend. Boat ramps, chockers. Hopefully there's still ice left in the freezers at the servos around. You know, we're pretty flat. Great for fishing. Great for whale watching. The lookout at Lambert's, the headland there. Out in the boat. Around Early Beach in the Wet Sundays. Just such a good weekend. Make the most of it. Father's Day tomorrow as well. The boat ramp's going to be busy then as well. Dua Lipa coming up soon. Van Halen from the 80s as well in the next 10 here at Star.
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0: Ed Sheeran, Star McKay and the Wit Sundays. Yesterday morning after 8, we broke the news about our top three schools for Star's $10,000 School of the Year. Imeo Road State School, Coningsby and Oakenden. We're going to be visiting those three schools across Monday, Tuesday, Wednesday. Paddy's live at Imeo Monday afternoon. Going to find out more about how they would spend that $10,000 if they win. Voting's open now, star1019.com.au. Thanks to Rich Glenn. And we will crown our winner Thursday for Star's $10,000 School of the Year. Kylie Minogue's up next.
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0: Aaron and Keating, Star 101.9, Ramakind of Wit Sundays, 90.7, Airlie Beach, Cannonvale. Scotty here, 7 o'clock, new sport weather. Details on the way for you soon enough, 7. We've got Ray coming up. We've got Matchbox 20 as well. And new music from Cat's Eye Animal. It's coming up in the next 20 minutes. Star Mackay and the Wit Sundays.
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1: 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The new Queensland Government's tougher e-scooter and e-bike laws are now in place to stop behaviour that puts lives at risk. 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
4: Good morning, Alana McIntyre here with the latest. With a heavy heart, a judge has declared a mistrial in the US on whether Lindsay Clancy murdered her children in Massachusetts. Jurors have failed to reach a unanimous decision for a third time. The woman has not denied killing her children, but her lawyer argues she was suffering from postpartum psychosis. Defence attorney Kevin Reddington has indicated one of the 12 members of the jury didn't agree.
5: One man, for whatever his agenda was, who stole 7 weeks of the life of these other jurors that were so attentive.
4: Fire weather warnings have been issued for Greater Sydney, where temperatures are set to rise and westerly winds are expected, while the Bureau of Meteorology says Brisbane's on track to record its hottest start to spring since 1999, where the mercury set to reach 33 tomorrow. Much cooler temperatures are forecast across southern Australia this weekend. A fox has been diagnosed with the H5 bird flu southwest of Melbourne, while the virus is believed to have killed a dolphin that was found at Lawn. Queensland Premier David Crisafulli has invited the US Vice President to visit the Sunshine State. And even with the value of houses dropping with recent interest rate hikes and the Albanese government's changes to tax, housing affordability is at a record low. Realestate.com.au saying households earning $125,000 a year are only able to afford around one in every 10 homes across the country.
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4: Star Sport. Jai Arrow has been celebrated at his 100th and final game with the Bunnies. The player, who suffers from motor neurone disease, led the team out last night to a roaring crowd of about 40,000 at Allianz Stadium. The Rabbitohs then beating the Roosters 50-20. Cam Murray telling Nine it was a big occasion.
6: I'm just so happy that everyone's been able to get around him and he's been able to feel all the love.
4: The Dolphins defeated the Titans 24-20 on the Gold Coast in the other game.
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0: Kid Laroi, 1,000 miles, Star Mackay in the Wit Sundays, Scotty here. Tell you what, warm conditions if you're playing sport today. There's rugby league finals on, heaps of action. BB Prince Stadium got underway last night. Local AFL grand finals happening as well. The men's AFL GF later on today. North Mackay Saints, Mackay City Hawks. That'll be touching high 20s at Great Barrier Reef Arena later on this afternoon. My team, the Adelaide Crows, are playing tonight. Knockout final for us in the AFL. Come on, Crows. Popped the bed last year. Hopefully they don't do it this year in the finals. Farnsey's on the way shortly, and Stella Lefty's Boston in the next 10 on Star.
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0: Red 5, Christina Aguilera, Star Mackay and the Wit Sundays, Father's Day weekend, Dad's Day in the Valley tomorrow morning, Main Street, Moranee. Take a hat and sunblock if you're going along. Such a great day checking out some beautiful cars from around our region. Paddy's live from 9. It's thanks to Robin Aegis Real Estate. Pioneer Valley Classic Car Club do a great job with this one. Dad's Day in the Valley going on tomorrow. You could make a whole day out of it in the Pioneer Valley. Coldplay BTS on the way. My Universe up next.
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0: break even from the script. 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You can listen to us on iHeart. Sounds better on iHeart. Lots of cool stuff going on there. Hey, Taylor Swift coming up after the news. Song from the Toy Story 5 soundtrack. You two as well. Joshua Tree. And a new music, well, a new song which is an old song. So it's a Michelle Branch song. She has redone it with the New Radicals, Game of Love. Originally from memory, done with Santana. We'll give you a listen to that after our 8 o'clock news sport weather.
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0: Our top three schools have been named. Congratulations, Imeo Road State School, Coningsby State School and Oakenden State School.
2: Imeo Road want to get a camp out for the parents going on to bring everyone together. Coningsby, a playground, and Oakenden upgrading the tennis and basketball court.
0: And first part of this week, we're going to be broadcasting live from each of those schools, finding out more about what they want to do. Thursday, we crown the winner Stars $10,000 School of the Year, thanks to Rich Glen.
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9: G'day Mackay, Sam from Harvey Norman here. 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
2: Good morning, Alana McIntyre here with the latest. A new report has found national housing affordability has hit a new record low, even as house prices plummet. Angus Moore from realestate.com.au says a typical household earning $125,000 a year can afford to pay the mortgage on just 12% of homes.
3: That's the lowest we've ever seen, and that's well down from the sort of 44% that was true a few years ago in 2020.
2: Victoria is now considered the most affordable state. Fire weather warnings have been issued across Greater Sydney, where temperatures will rise and westerly winds are forecast. The Bureau of Meteorology says Brisbane's on track to record its hottest start to spring since 1999, while much cooler temperatures are expected along southern Australia thanks to a cold front. Another mistrial has been declared in the US in the Lindsay Clancy murder case. Jurors failing for a third time to reach a verdict on whether the mother is criminally responsible for killing her children in Massachusetts in 2023. The 36-year-old has admitted to strangling her three children. However, her lawyers argue she was suffering from postpartum psychosis. The Queensland Premier has secured a rare meeting with the US Vice President, and the Australian Sleep Association is worried about new so-called sleep-maxing tactics that are being shared on social media, saying there's no good evidence. Some influencers have been telling insomniacs to tape their mouths shut, which could actually be dangerous for those with sleep apnea.
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2: Star Sport. More than 40,000 people have packed Allianz Stadium to celebrate Jai Arrow's final game. South Sydney celebrating his 100th game with a huge 50-20 victory over the Chooks. The 31-year-old was given a guard of honour before being subbed following his diagnosis with motor neurone disease. Chooks player Connor Watson says it was a moving night.
4: It was emotional. It was very touching. Yeah, I think things like that, bigger than rugby league.
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7: We've got great weather across the weekend around Mackay and the Wit Sunday. Sunshine, maybe some foggy starts to the day. We're getting near that time of the year for Mackay and the Wit Sundays. Really light winds on our waters as well. Tops 25 degrees on the coast, up to 28 degrees inland through the cane fields.
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0: American Girls, Harry Styles, Star Mackay and the Whitsundays. Awesome day to go fishing. Let's hope everyone keeps their cool around the boat ramps today. I know the last time we had a great weekend, it gets a bit tetchy, you know, when people wait an hour or two and there's kids having to hold on to boats because dad's had to walk a kilometre and a half to get the car. Try and stay chilled out around the boat ramps today. It's really good conditions today. Also tomorrow, not sure about Monday onwards. Haven't had a good look at that yet. But, yeah, good for fishing. Good for the whale watching as well if you're just going to go to the Lambert's Lookout. Cherry Bomb's coming up. The remix, reimagined, Alanis, You Ought to Know, and Walk the Moon next on Star.
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0: Cutting Crew, died in your arms. Star McKay in the Wit Sunday. Scotty here. Think back to your school days. What could your school have done with more of? Air conditioners would have been one at my school in Adelaide, Ranelagh East. Not every room, especially the demountables, were air conditioned. When it's 41, 42, absolutely stifling. We announced yesterday our top three schools for Star's $10,000 School of the Year. Imeo Road, Coningsby and Oakenden. We're going to be visiting, doing some broadcasts at those three schools next week. Imeo Road, Monday afternoon with Patty. Finding out more about how they'd spend the $10,000 if they win it. Voting open now, star1019.com.au. Thanks to Rich Glenn. We announced the winner Thursday for Star's School of the Year. Bob Sinclair's up next.
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0: Star 101.9 at Ramakai in the Whitsundays, 90.7 at Airlie Beach in Cannonvale. Our 9 o'clock news sport weather update on the way for you shortly. The old slide guitar's going to get a workout after 9. Ella Langley's coming up. Chili Peppers from Blood Sugar Sex Magik. And a lady who had her own music festival the other day with Stevie Nicks, Alanis Morissette and others there, Olivia Rodrigo. It's Stupid Song, and that's on Star in the next 15 minutes.
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3: Good morning, Alana McIntyre here with the latest. It's warming up along the East Coast as modelling from the Weather Bureau shows we could be in for an unusually hot spring. Fire weather warnings have been issued for Greater Sydney today, where temperatures will rise and strong westerly winds are expected. It's staying much cooler along the country south due to a cold front. A judge has declared a mistrial in the US, with jurors failing to reach a unanimous verdict for a third time around whether Lindsay Clancy murdered her children. The 36-year-old has not denied strangling her three children, but her defence lawyer argues she was suffering from postpartum psychosis and unable to distinguish between right and wrong. District Attorney Timothy Cruz says it's been a hard time for everyone.
15: But in the end, I bring it all back to the child victims in this case. Cora, Dawson, and Callan, this was and has always been about getting justice for those three little babies.
3: Housing affordability has reached an all-time low in Australia. Angus Moore from realestate.com.au says even as house values drop, it's actually becoming harder to buy.
16: Housing affordability nationally is at its worst level on our records, which go back to 1995. To kind of put that in some context, affordability today is worse than it was in 2008 when mortgage rates exceeded 8%.
3: And Queensland Premier David Crisafulli has secured a rare meeting with US Vice President JD Vance.
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3: More than 40,000 people have celebrated Jai Arrow's 100th game for the Rabbitohs at Allianz. The Bunnies beating the Roosters 50-20. Cam Murray says it was an emotional night. He's called Jai Arrow an exceptional, selfless person.
17: He's still the same bloke as he was when he was running out there with us. He just doesn't want it to be about him. He wants it to be about his teammates. He wants the boys to play well.
3: And the San Francisco 49ers have arrived in Melbourne ahead of their season opening NFL game.
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0: We've got great weather across the weekend around Mackay and the Whit Sunday. Sunshine, maybe some foggy starts to the day. We're getting near that time of the year for Mackay and the Whit Sundays. Really light winds on our waters as well. Tops 25 degrees on the coast, up to 28 degrees inland through the cane fields.
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1: Silvia Rodrigo's stupid song, Star Mackay and the Wet Sundays. Scotty here. Bit of live music happening around our region this weekend. How about this for a location? Wet Sunday Sailing Club. Just think about that for a moment. Airlie Beach and the Wet Sundays. The Wet Sunday Sailing Club. They've got some Barley Hut sessions going on. This is tomorrow. There's a whole bunch of people playing live. One of them, Tom Busby from Busby Maru. He's going to be belting out some songs. Kids under four are free. Barley Hut Sessions, Wet Sunday Sailing Club tomorrow afternoon. Just sounds absolutely epic, that view out over the bay. Be so beautiful. Ice House coming up shortly. Nikki Yore as well. Sunroof next here on Star.
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0: Milky and Mall Grab Star, Mackay and the Wit Sunday. Scotty here. Dad's Day in the Valley tomorrow. Pioneer Valley Classic Car Club put this one on every year on Father's Day. I always walk around, you see the old cars. It makes you think back to, you know, what was the first car you drove? For me, it was a Ford Escort, Mark II Escort, light blue. I think it had a 1.6-litre engine, and I couldn't get up to 80k an hour up the hill South Road in Adelaide unless I got a green light at the bottom. Such good fun. There's going to be so many nice cars there tomorrow. Dad's Day in the Valley. Paddy live from 9 o'clock tomorrow morning here on Star. Maroon 5's up next.
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0: It's CeeLo Green, Star Mackay in the Whit Sundays. 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Sounds better on iHeart. Lots of cool stuff going on there. After our 10 o'clock news, sport, weather, new music, Temper City, Self Aware. Olivia Dean as well, Baby Steps. And one of the best entertainers you're going to see. Pretty sure he's out here for the AFL Grand Final, Robbie. So good live. You've got to check out his Nebworth concert. Unbelievable. New sport weather on the way for you next here at Star.
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0: Our top three schools have been named. Congratulations, Imeo Road State School, Coningsby State School and Oakenden State School.
2: Imeo Road want to get a camp out for the parents going on to bring everyone together. 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
0: And first part of this week, we're going to be broadcasting live from each of those schools, finding out more about what they want to do. 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